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0: Your brain just texted. It said, please don't embarrass me on the radio. Too late. The K-Hit $1,000 Minute is coming at 7:40. 10 trivia questions, 60 seconds, $1,000. 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

0: Cause I gotta have faith. Ooh, I gotta have faith. 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

Hey, it's Dave here with the K Morning Show. Coming up later this morning after 6, I'll have that very first keyword for a chance to go see Journey in the City of Your Choice. And at 7:40, we'll play the $1,000 Minute. If you can answer 10 questions correctly within 1 minute, you could win $1,000. 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

0: Your brain just texted. It said, please don't embarrass me on the radio. Too late. The K-Hit $1,000 Minute is coming at 7:40. 10 trivia questions, 60 seconds, $1,000. 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

Hey, it's Dave here with the K Morning Show. Coming up later this morning after 6, I'll have that very first keyword for a chance to go see Journey in the City of Your Choice. And at 7:40, we'll play the $1,000 Minute. If you can answer 10 questions correctly within 1 minute, you could win $1,000. 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

Hey, it's Dave here with the Kate Morning Show. Coming up later this morning after 6, I'll have that very first keyword for a chance to go see Journey in the City of Your Choice. 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

0: 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Good morning. It's Dave Cave Morning Show. Hope you did your best to stay cool over the weekend. We have another day to get through this extreme heat. Temps going to get up to about 107 this afternoon. We do have a 30 to 40% chance we're going to see some showers. Chances of rain this week look pretty good, too, as more schools start to head back. With that in mind, make sure you enter for a chance to win $1,000. You could be one of five $1,000 winners that are back to school shopping spree. 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

0: There's David Bowie, K175 Tucson's Classic Hits. 607. Good morning, Dave. Here, K Morning Show. We have National Watermelon Day today. 32 days now until we get to the unofficial end of summer, that Labor Day weekend. It'll be here before you know it. Going to tell you how you can win some cash for your classroom. We got more schools heading back this week. And, of course, we'll also tell you how you can pick up $1,000 in that shopping spree. And we're also going to help you pay your electric bill, because you know after this past weekend, that's going to be cha-ching when it comes to your bill. So we'll help you take $200 off that. Details on that coming up as well. 740, be here for your chance to play the $1,000 minute. You can answer all of today's 10 questions. Got your War and Tower of Power tickets at Casino del Sol Ave Amphitheater. That show's on September the 19th. You can grab those between 8 and 9 this morning. Plus, today we start giving you keywords for a chance to go see Journey, the flyaway to the city of your choice on their Final Frontier tour. 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That's 95819. And after 9, I'll tell you what the next keyword will be. Jim Bednarik's in for cricket today with our first look at morning traffic coming up. Your K-Hit weather from the Goodfellas AC Weather Center. We have a bunch of things going on. We have an extreme heat warning that's going to continue till 8 tonight. We've got a flood watch in effect today from 2 until 10. And also a blowing dust advisory for this afternoon. It'll be sunny and hot. 30% chance of showers. High 108 today. Tonight, mostly cloudy. 40% chance of showers. Low 81. And for Tuesday, mostly sunny and hot. With a high of 106. Here's your 10 After Laughter comedy. You got comedian Jim Calden.
1: 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Where are you kayaking overnight? You need to keep the ice cold. 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It's like a Petri dish of coolers.
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20: Good morning. We are off to a pretty slow start on this Monday morning, which is a good thing traffic-wise. No accidents to pass on and no major delays. Of course, construction things going on around Tucson, Grant, and Alvernon under construction. Hopefully, that's going to be reopening sometime very soon. That's going to be a nice intersection once it is done. And travel on Grant Road and Alvernon there should improve drastically in the not-too-distant future. I'm Jim Bednarik with K-Hit 107.5 Traffic.
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1: Good morning. Here's a look at traffic this morning. Looking pretty good so far for a Monday. No accidents to pass on and no major delays throughout Tucson. We do have travel through the underpass at Interstate 10 and Tangerine Road being restricted to one lane in each direction. Drivers can expect intermittent lane shifts to install pavement markings there. Otherwise, looking pretty good on the streets of Tucson so far for a Monday. I'm Jim Benneric with KHIT 107.5 traffic.
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So Spider-Man Brand New Day just swung into theaters with a massive $355 million opening weekend, making it the second biggest movie ever, just behind Avengers Endgame. And with final numbers still coming in, Spidey could still grab a record.

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0: Huey Lewis on KU 107.5, Tucson's Classic Hits, 7-Eleven, Dave here, KU Morning Show. And be careful, your travel store this morning. Of course, we have more kids heading back to school. Plenty this week here. Early on, we got Veronica, Catalina, Foothills, Salvadita, Continental Elementary, to name a few. And with that in mind, too, our back-to-school shopping spree is on. You can be one of five to pick up $1,000. Have you signed up yet? 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Coming up at 7:40, $1,000, $1,000 minute. Those 10 questions, if you can answer those all correctly within 60 seconds, you could pick up a grand today. Also got your War and Tower of Power, Casino del Sol, Ave Amphitheater. The show is on September the 19th. Tickets between 8 and 9. And day one today of the Journey Flyaway keywords. So we'll have keywords for you each weekday from 6 a.m., of course, 9 noon, and then at 3 o'clock, too. So listen up for the keywords for a chance to see them in the city of your choice. Jim Bednarik's in for Cricket again today. We've got another hour of traffic updates coming up. Your K-Hit weather from the Goodfellas AC Weather Center. Got a few things happening today. Extreme heat warning continues until 8 tonight. In addition to that, there's a flood watch. That'll be from 2 until 10 today. And a blowing dust advisory for later this afternoon. Sunshine and hot, 30% chance of showers. High 108 tonight. Mostly cloudy, 40% chance of showers. Low 81. And for Tuesday, mostly sunny with a high of 106.
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19: Still had that crash on the right shoulder of I-10 westbound near North Business Center Drive, causing some minor slow-and-go issues westbound on I-10. Just west of Speedway, be careful there on the interstate this morning. Traffic hazard still at Tangerine Road and North First Avenue westbound up in Oro Valley, causing some minor delays there. Be safe on that morning commute in. Otherwise, streets of Tucson looking pretty good. Normal slow-and-go at the normal construction sites throughout Tucson. I'm Jim Bednarik with K-Hit 107.5 Traffic.
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0: reports of a vehicle fire this morning up in the foothills area off La Cañada near Orange Grove. If you see smoke in the neighborhood there, that's what that is, a vehicle on fire on one of the side streets there. Still have that traffic crash on the right shoulder of I-10 westbound near North Business Center Drive, just past the Speedway exit westbound on Interstate 10, causing some minor delays there. Otherwise, streets of Tucson looking pretty good. Be safe on that morning commute in out there. And, I'm Jim Bednarik with KHIT 107.5 Traffic.
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7: Looking good for your Monday morning commute. No major accidents or incidents to pass on to you. We do have a wire reported hanging down now at South 8th Avenue and West 18th Street. Avoid that wire. Don't know exactly what type it is, so be careful. Stay away from that. Still have that crash on the right shoulder of I-10 westbound near North Business Center Drive, causing some minor delays on I-10 westbound near Speedway this morning. Otherwise, looking good. Be safe on that morning commute in. I'm Jim Bednarik with K-Hit 107.5 Traffic.
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0: Tony.
1: Hi, Tony. You're caller 7.
0: All right. Great.
1: Welcome to the $1,000 Minute, Tony.
0: Thank you.
1: I'm going to ask you 10 questions. I'm going to put a minute on the clock. If you can guess correctly to all 10 questions, within that minute, you win $1,000. And Tony, keep in mind, you can't skip any questions. We count that as a wrong answer. You can't win that way. You must answer them correctly in the order that I asked them. If you're not sure of the answer, it's better for you to guess and pass. I won't tell you if your answers are right or wrong until we've gone through all 10 questions. And if the 60 seconds, of course, runs out before that, you can't win. So it's important for you to answer quickly. And Tony, the timer on your 60 seconds will start with the very first question. So are you ready?
0: Yes.
1: Got a minute to win it. Beginning with question number one. Tony, here we go. What does BP stand for in vital signs?
0: Again, please.
1: What does BP stand for in vital signs?
0: BP. Oh, blood pressure.
1: How many squares are on the standard chessboard?
0: 144.
1: What is the left side of a ship called?
0: Starboard.
1: What metal is liquid at room temperature?
0: Mercury.
1: Which vegetable is known for its orange color and high beta carotene?
0: Squash.
1: Which creature is said to turn people to stone with just a look?
0: Pass.
1: Can't pass.
0: Euripides.
1: What spice gives curry its yellow color?
0: Curry.
1: What mineral is used in pencils? And Tony, time just ran out.
0: Okay.
1: You want to take a guess at that last question?
0: Lead.
1: Graphite is the correct answer.
0: Oh boy.
1: Yeah, Tony didn't fare too well, man.
0: Wing and a miss.
1: So what we'll do is we'll do a recap at about 8:10. I'll give you the correct answers to those questions. Looks like you got about, looks like five that were incorrect, including that last one. So we'll go over those at about 8:10.
0: Well, that wasn't good. Sorry about that.
1: Okay.
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All this week, more chances to win your way into that War and Tower of Power show. It's coming to Casino del Sol's Ave Amphitheater, September 19th. 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

0: 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You got Eurythmics and Annie Lennox. It's 8:12. This is Dave. KU Morning Show. I want to thank Tony for playing along today with a $1,000 minute. Time ran out during question number 8. Let's recap the questions that were wrong. We had a few in there. We had 5 total. And we had how many squares on the standard chessboard? The answer was 64. You said 144. Question 3 was also incorrect. What is the left side of a ship called? You went with starboard. That's the right side. The port is the left side of the ship. Question 4, you got that one correct. Question 5, which vegetable is known for its orange color and high beta carotene? You said squash. That would be the carrot. Which creature is said to turn people to stone with just a look? That would be Medusa. Of course, the spice that gives curry its yellow color would be turmeric. And question 8, you got that one wrong. You said lead for the mineral being used in pencils. It would be graphite. So, Tony, thanks for playing along. Thanks for giving it a shot. Tomorrow, we'll give it another shot. Be here at 7:40 for your chance to answer all 10 questions. Keep in mind, any of these questions, I could ask them again on the last Thursday of this month here when we do our flashback. We'll only ask questions that we ask for the month of August. So that'll be coming up on the last Thursday of August. So tomorrow, be here at 7:40 for your chance to answer those 10 questions and win $1,000 with a $1,000 minute. Got your War and Tower of Power tickets all this week. We'll give you a chance to grab those this hour. It'll be at Casino del Sol's Ave Amphitheater on September the 19th. And today is day one of the Journey Flyway Keywords. I have the next one coming up for you just after 9. Jim Bednarik's in for cricket today with another hour of traffic updates and your K-Hit weather from the Goodfellas AC Weather Center. We have extreme heat warning continuing till 8 tonight. Flood watch is in effect from 2 till 10 today. And the blowing dust advisory for this afternoon. Sunny and hot, 30% chance of showers. Today's high 108. Tonight, mostly cloudy, 40% chance of showers, low 81. And on Tuesday, mostly sunny and hot with a high of 106. Here's your 10 After Laughter comedy. Got comedian Jim Colton.
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25: Reports of a bit of a traffic incident with some property damage up on North Sandario Road, just off Interstate 10 in Marana, right there by the Starbucks parking lot. So be careful there this morning. And that crash on the right shoulder of I-10 westbound near Speedway, that is in the clearing stages now. That should be cleared up pretty quickly out there. Otherwise, I-19, I-10 looking good this morning. No other accidents to pass on at this point in time. I'm Jim Bednarik with K-Hit 107.5 Traffic.
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0: Reports of a bit of a traffic incident with some property damage up on North Sandario Road, just off Interstate 10 in Marana, right there by the Starbucks parking lot. So be careful there this morning. And that crash on the right shoulder of I-10 westbound near Speedway, that is in the clearing stages now. That should be cleared up pretty quickly out there. Otherwise, I-19, I-10 looking good this morning. No other accidents to pass on at this point in time. I'm Jim Bednarik with K-Hit 107.5 Traffic.
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0: 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Hi, Crystal. Who's going to see the show?
1: My mom would totally be excited to go see them. She's going to be so excited. Thank you.
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0: Yep, that's going to be War and Tower Power on the 19th of September. Tickets tomorrow morning. 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

0: K-Hit 107.5 with the Eagles and its Journey. If they're on your bucket list, this is your chance for you to go see them in the city of your choice. 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

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That's a 10-track album of previously unreleased recordings spanning from 1977 to 2016. 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

0: Tucson's Classic Hits, K107.5, Dave, K of Morning Show, back tomorrow morning at 7:40. You'll be next up to play the $1,000 Minute. I want to thank Tony for playing today. Let's see how you do tomorrow morning for Tuesday at 7:40. Again, here's that flyaway keyword for Journey. 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

K-Hit 107.5, it is Kiki Garcia in for Cricket today. How are you doing? Are you having a great Monday? I know my coffee is like on point, so I know it's going to be a great Monday. I'm just saying. 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

you got blood on your face. 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We

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0: K-Hit 107.5, so I spent the weekend watching House of Stassi on Hulu. Now, Stassi, of course, was on Vanderpump Rules, and she is just living her life for reality TV, and I don't know, it's kind of icky, I'm not going to lie. She keeps bringing up Kris Jenner. She wants to be like Kris Jenner, which makes me feel like she just had kids so she can, I don't know, put them on social media. I don't know. Is that a thing now? Because it's kind of gross, right? 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
5: A better life with Dr. Sanjay Gupta.
6: As a parent, when you send your kid off to school in the morning, you know that they're going to be learning, they're going to be spending time with their friends. But new study out of UCSF found adolescents are spending an average of 70 minutes of their school day on their phones. Now, some kids will say they need their phones to help with schoolwork, but this study found that they were spending the vast majority of their screen time on TikTok, Instagram, and Snapchat. Not really apps that you're going to be turning to for homework help. Now, the study's lead author said, don't blame kids for using their phones at school. Teach them how to resist them. Focus on what they'd get by putting them aside rather than what you're taking away. Explain how phones could hurt their academic performance, and also remind them of this. Nothing takes the place of real face-to-face friendships. I'm Dr. Sanjay Gupta, helping you live a better life.
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So one of my besties just texted me and she's like, yeah, but is House of Stassi good? Yeah, hello. It's great reality TV because it's so crazy. And she's the own villain in her story. I know, nuts. 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

0: Hi, it's Dave here with the KM Morning Show. 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

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It is their massive Final Frontier Tour, and I've got your next chance to win coming up at noon today. 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

0: K-Hit 1075, so have you ever thought to yourself, does my cat love me or what? They're hard to read, right? Charlie the cat, I'm always like, wait, I don't understand. Do you like us? Do you not like us? Why are you looking at us that way? But then when I get ready to go to work, he throws himself in front of the front door and he won't let me out. Turns out he does love me. And the way I could tell this is because he rubs his face and head on me while I'm making my coffee in the morning. So yeah, if your cat is doing that, your cat loves you. Charlie, I love you too. I know he's listening right now on Alexa. 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

0: 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I just saw a video of them singing Send Her My Love. Oh my gosh, goosebumps. I know, so good. Yeah, they're on TikTok too, just so you know. 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

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We've got another sweet deal for you on Friday morning. It is for Jimmy's Pita and Pokey. Make sure you get in on this because you're basically getting some free food. We all love that. Kate at 1075.

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0: K-Hit 107.5, it is Kiki Garcia in for Cricket. 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I know, it's so easy, it's so much fun, and your fam is going to love you when you win this trip. 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
1: I'm Ken Goodrich with Gettle. We once got a call from two neighbors yelling at each other over a shared wall. 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

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Make sure you wake up bright and early because Dave Lavender has your $1,000 minute. 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

0: K-Hit 107.5, it's Kiki Garcia. So my husband loves it when we watch TV shows together. We were watching Homeland for a while, and then, I don't know, it just got to one season, and we kind of just gave up. We have to go back to it for sure. But he wanted me to watch The Good Doctor over the weekend because he had already watched one episode and wanted to get my take on it. I couldn't watch that show. It made me cry the whole show through, and I felt like I couldn't breathe the whole time. So yeah, I told him he could watch The Good Doctor without me. I'd be fine. But man, why didn't anyone warn me about this show? It's too emotional. I mean, it was really good. Don't get me wrong. I want to watch The Good Doctor. My heart just can't take it. 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

Hit 107.5. It is Kiki Garcia in for Cricket today. I've got your twofer at two. We heard Pour Some Sugar on Me. How do they know about a red iPhone? That's what I want to know. Yeah, if you know, you know. Right now, it's Love Bites. What a great song. I know. Haunting. That's what I would call it. 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

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Ever get the feeling somebody's watching you? I know. 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

0: Hi, it's Dave here with the KF Morning Show. 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

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Leo is going to have another chance for you to win that trip for two to go see Journey. They are ending. They are coming to a close. They finally paid off their Amex bill, and they are ready to just sit at home and veg out. 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

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Ow, she's the queen of ow, especially in that song. Leo Cajun, hi, happy Monday, Monday fun day. You want to go see Journey at the U.S. tour stop of your choice? 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Future, 95819, could win you a VIP experience trip to see Journey. Excellent. It's Bill Collins.

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0: few things to pass on to you this afternoon. We have a hit and run on West Tangerine Road and North Mandarina Boulevard, which is just east of I-10 up in Marana. So be careful in that area. An accident with injuries reported on Grant Road eastbound at Rosemont, causing some delays there. And an accident with possible injuries on North Wilmont and East Bryan, Kent, which is between 5th and Speedway northbound on Wilmont. Might want to find an alternate route around that there this afternoon. I'm Jim Bednarik with K-Hit 107.5 Traffic.
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woke last night to the sound of thunder. How far off, I sat and wondered. Started humming a song from 1962. Ain't it funny how the night moves when you just don't seem to have as much to lose. Strange how the night moves.

0: 107.5 Bob Seger's Night Moves on this fine, fine Monday. Michael Jackson, some Blondie back there as well. Naked Eyes and a whole lot more still to come on this fine, fine Monday. Hey, every week we're celebrating a local educator with $200 to go towards their classroom wish list so they can bring those classroom dreams to life. Books and supplies, everything in between, your favorite teacher could be next. If you'd like to nominate a deserving teacher, just go to the website, khit1075.com. Classroom cash, man. Excellent. 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And thank you to every single teacher out there for everything you do. Thank you so much.
1: Couple of things to pass on to you right now. We have a stalled vehicle on Bilby and Houghton Road. That's eastbound Bilby at South Houghton Road, causing some minor delays there this afternoon. And that crash on I-10, it is blocking the right lane only on I-10 westbound near East Marsh Station Road. That's coming into Tucson. So be careful out there if you're coming into Tucson. Right lane on I-10 westbound near East Marsh Station Road. Otherwise, I-10, I-19, surface streets looking pretty good at this time. I'm Jim Bednarik with K-Hit 107.5 Traffic.
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0: Hi, it's Dave here with the KM Morning Show. 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

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Leo Cajun, hi, thanks for listening. One more time, 3 p.m. keyword. Oh, Journey's going to start the next set, which brings me to the Journey keyword. 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VIP merch, round trip air, hotels, all that great show. 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Text that.

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3: Everything seems to be happening outside the city limits here today, which I guess is a good thing for the surface streets of Tucson. We have a traffic incident with some unknown injuries on South Nogales Highway near West Aravaca Road down in the Green Valley area south of Tucson. And that crash blocking the right lane of I-10 westbound near East Marsh Station Road should be in the clearing process by now. I'm Jim Bednarik with KHIT 107.5 Traffic.
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0: few things to pass on to you traffic-wise here this afternoon. We have a traffic incident with some injuries up in Marana on West Creosote Rain Drive at 9256 West Creosote Rain Drive in the Marana area right now. Traffic incident with some property damage South Cardinal Avenue and West Drexel, and also a accident with unknown injuries down in the Green Valley area, West Santa Maria Drive and West Aravaca Road. I-10, I-19 doing okay at this point in time. Be safe on that afternoon commute. I'm Jim Bednarik with K-Hit 107.5 Traffic.
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0: K-Hit 107.5. Peter Frampton. Yeah, we were talking about one of the World Series of Rock shows last week for some reason, maybe 5 at 5 or something like that. But I saw the only time, well, the first time I saw Peter Frampton was at the World Series of Rock in Cleveland. It wasn't the one we were talking about, but it was a great show, man. Aerosmith, McCartney, and more coming up. Journey doing the Final Frontier Tour. We've got a trip for you to see him at the U.S. Tour stop of your choice. Two nights hotel, round trip air, VIP package, and all that. Listening for those keywords four times a day for your chance to win.
1: Just a couple of accidents out there on the surface streets in and around Tucson. One, South Cardinal Avenue and West Drexel Road out on the southwest side of Tucson. Still have that one in the clearing stages down in Green Valley with some unknown injuries there. West Santa Maria Drive and West Aravaca Road. Otherwise, as far as the Tucson streets go, looking pretty good out there in the Metro Tucson area. I-19, I-10. Flowing along pretty nicely. Be safe, all right? I'm Jim Bednarik with K-Hit 107.5 Traffic.
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4: Good afternoon. Couple of accidents to pass on to you here. A new one popping up on the board here on the screen. One on West McGee, just west of La Cholla Boulevard, causing some slowdowns up there in the foothills area. And we also have one at Golf Links and South Craycroft Road, eastbound Golf Links and southbound Craycroft on the southeast side of Tucson here this afternoon. Otherwise, I-19, I-10 looking pretty good out there. Normal slow and go on the interstate right now. And I'm Jim Bednarik with KHIT 107.5. 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

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Black Crowes.